0: RTS. Option musique.
1: There's a boy who wants to be seen, to take part, to try all out, to fail, to hope, to dream.

And in 1976, on this stage, on the 3rd of July, 50 years ago today, Nina Simone stood basically right here, and she sang this song, so much more hauntingly beautiful than I.

That really happened, you know. James Brown would do that. 1981, yes. And in 1997, right, which is the year that I was born, shout out, 1997, great year. Well, on that year, Ray Charles was here. He stood on this very stage. And my God, that guy could sing, that guy could play, like, what a joke, you know? And by a joke, I mean, it's a very British way of saying, what a ridiculous, like, level of just greatness, you know? Yeah, and he sang so many songs, but he wrote a really famous song about a girl. What was her name? Do you remember what her name was again? It was, I think it began with a J or a... Origin? I think so. Oh, yes. Oh, yes. I remember now. Her name was...

Ella Fitzgerald. She was on this stage. I mean, so many greats are on this stage. I think that's why it's so overwhelming and slightly intimidating, in a healthy way, I think, playing this festival. I was up last night at the famous chalet. I don't know if you've heard of this, but there's a famous chalet where they keep all the archives of every single performance that's ever occurred at Montreux. And we sat and we watched three ridiculous performances, and one of them was David Bowie, right? And he was literally like, he was on this stage, and you've got David Bowie being like, we're all so nervous. My band is nervous, I'm nervous, we are actually so nervous. And that's because it's such a it's holy musical ground, you know what I'm saying? Anyway, in 1969, Ella Fitzgerald was on this stage and she sang one of my favourite songs of all time, a song I learned. It was the first song I learned to play on the piano, so I felt it would be nice if I came over to the piano and did a little version. So talk amongst yourselves for 4 seconds. Just give me a moment to sit down. Just get my... Yeah. Just put my mic up here. All right. Like the 60s version of Midnight Sun.

0: In case you couldn't tell, Alicia and I are now going to do a duet of Oscar winning Tears. We're going to circle back for that, all right?
1: Ladies and gentlemen,
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1: I'm going to tell you about one of the many men. 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
1: 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We need to do the final note.
0: Winning.
1: One try, I think you're going to need to take the rain. It's one line, one word. The word is tears. Tears, we're going for tears. So it's flat, but my voice is tired. I've been screaming already. Tears, right? Are you ready? We're going to crescendo it, though, okay? So we're going to start soft and get louder, okay? I'll do a hand signal. You got this. 3, 2, 1.

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He's in Memphis. 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Hopefully I can try and drag him down next year. Who knows? Let's believe in miracles. Thank you. Ladies and gentlemen, we got one more group moment, right, that we need to have together. One more sentence I'm going to ask you to repeat over and over again. And I'd like you to repeat after me my beautiful mantra. Can you please say, I declare

she must let go. And she'll be alright. No riding, shining armor knight. She will save herself this time.

0: RTS, option musique.
1: My mouth spits into dry lips, distorted soul. No imagery or magic until I let go.